Thanks for having me. It's called Black Creek. Help me escape from this deserted sea. Lord, I think that the devil might be after me. I don't wanna waste my integrity. I'm just a man living a one-night stand. I tell you what I need. Whoa, Black Creek, take me to

wheat from the chaff. What a laugh. This is how the story ends. I let her turn me down. Say, can't we be friends? But by that day, I acted like